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1: Fox News, I'm Tom Graham. The U.S. military conducting fresh airstrikes in Iran this evening. President Trump said earlier the Pentagon was going to hit that nation hard.
2: You know, we got to smack them a little bit.
1: Now, the strikes following Iran firing a barrage of missiles at American forces in the Middle East. The Dow suffering its worst one day of losses this year. The sell-off came the same day Federal Reserve Chair Kevin Warsh announced the central bank would leave its key interest rate unchanged. President Trump reacting.
3: President Trump says he's not disappointed in Federal Reserve Chair Kevin Warsh, who's picked to lead the Federal Reserve after months of criticizing the former chair, Jerome Powell.
2: I know he'd love to see lower interest rates, but he's got a board.
3: The Federal Reserve's Board of Governors left rates unchanged, but three officials dissented in favor of raising interest rates to combat inflation.
1: Fox's Jared Halpern, America's listening to Fox News.
4: 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From the National Weather Service with meteorologist Phil Spivak. 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
5: Foxy 92 weather.
6: KFXI forecast. Temperatures fall into the upper 70s tonight with a partly cloudy sky. Mostly sunny tomorrow. And the high right back to 101 to 105 in the afternoon. The heat index 105 to 110. But we start to back down slowly. Upper 70s Thursday night and then low 100s Friday with a slight chance of a shower. By Saturday, we're looking at mid-90s and low 90s with a sunshine Sunday. From the KFXI Weather Center, I'm meteorologist Phil Spivak.
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4: You've been listening to the weather from the National Weather Service with meteorologist Phil Spivak. 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

0: Yeah, if you need someone, say so. Dan Shea and Chris Matthews. Got a good news story here. Throwing into your Wednesday. Butch Carlson is a 105-year-old Navy veteran. Now, Butch recently celebrated his birthday. What did he do? He jumped out of a perfectly good airplane. A crowd of supporters joined him for this special day. Now, his daughter, Mickey, said she could hardly believe his courage at 105. I'll tell you this. I get past 75, I'm keeping my feet on the ground. Doesn't matter.
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0: Hey, get to drinking. Zach John King there. It's Chris Matthews finishing things up on your Wednesday and happy just to be hanging out. Hang tight for a little bit of a throwback from Faith Hill and Mississippi Girl on the way. Flag football isn't about who you are. 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

rain on the Mississippi. I'm Hemingway with a shot of whiskey. I'm a TV dinner on a tree trying to figure out the wheel of fortune. I'm

0: You got a woman, Kane Brown there, Chris Matthews. You got me and some Blake Shelton on the way next.
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0: Southwest Oklahoma's Wheel Country Giant, KFXI, Marlow, Lawton, Fort Sill, and Medicine Park.
1: Fox News, I'm Carmen Roberts. President Trump warned Iran today the U.S. would hit back hard after Tehran targeted American troops in the region, and now it's happening. Fox's Jackie Heinrich.
2: Trump's first words on it laden with expletives and the message that Iran is going to get a beating.
3: It's our turn, and we'll see if we get there with an agreement at some point, but we're going to hit them very hard.
1: U.S. crude surged 6.5% today to close in New York at $84.46 a barrel. Communities southwest of Green Bay began the lengthy recovery effort after an EF3 tornado tore through the area Monday.
4: Officials in Menasha are urging people to stay away from storm-damaged neighborhoods as crews work to restore power. Residents are racing to save what they can from homes ripped apart before more rain moves in.
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5: It's now time for the weather from the National Weather Service with meteorologist Phil Spivak. 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
7: The KFXI forecast, partly cloudy sky, upper 70s through the night, and mostly sunny, 101 to 105 tomorrow. Thursday night, 75 to 79, and just a touch cooler Friday, 99 to 103. Chance of rain at 20%, mostly sunny most of the day. Drier air comes in, slightly cooler too, Saturday, 92 to 96. And by Sunday, mostly sunny, 89 to 93. From the KFXI Weather Center, I'm meteorologist Phil Spivak.
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5: You've been listening to the weather from the National Weather Service with meteorologist Phil Spivak. 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
2: Fox News, I'm Ted Linder. The U.S. military conducted new airstrikes in Iran today. President Trump saying earlier in the day the Pentagon was going to hit that nation hard.
3: The president's first words on it this morning were laden with expletives and ended with the message that Iran is going to get a beating.
4: We're going to be hitting them very hard.
2: The strikes following, Iran firing a barrage of missiles at American forces in the Middle East this week. Federal Reserve voting to leave interest rates steady at around 3.6% for the fifth time in a row today. Federal Reserve Chairman Kevin Warsh explains while inflation is still high, the economy still strong.
5: The economy is showing impressive resilience. Even with recent shocks, the trends are positive and reveal solid growth.
2: Senator Lindsey Graham laid to rest today in South Carolina. Friends and family remembering him as someone who never stopped working for the state he loved. Graham died suddenly on July 11th at the age of 71. 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
6: It's now time for the weather. 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
8: The KFXI forecast, partly cloudy sky, upper 70s through the night, and mostly sunny, 101 to 105 tomorrow. Thursday night, 75 to 79, and just a touch cooler Friday, 99 to 103. Chance of rain at 20%, mostly sunny most of the day. Drier air comes in, slightly cooler too, Saturday, 92 to 96. And by Sunday, mostly sunny, 89 to 93. From the KFXI Weather Center, I'm meteorologist Phil Spivak.
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6: You've been listening to The Weather from the National Weather Service with meteorologist Phil Spivak. 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

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He was a millionaire. He left his fortune to some guy he barely knew. His kids were mad as hell.

0: It's a story, a tale, a beat, some licks, a tune that stays in your head. A journey shared, a soul that's bared, words that just need to be said. It's a friend and a lover, a memory uncovered, a family, a house, and a dog. 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It's all in a...
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3: Fox News, I'm Chris DeMeo. Dr. Anthony Fauci appearing before a Senate committee where he refused to answer any questions about COVID and its origins. Florida Governor Ron DeSantis says the state has launched an investigation into Fauci.
4: I would love to see something happen there. The reality is a federal official has a lot of defenses to go if they're dragged into state court. And in fact, he could probably remove it to federal court.
3: DeSantis on Fox's Jesse Waters primetime, Democrats calling the hearing politically motivated. The Senate approving a bill to impose sanctions on Russia and Iran.
5: They have had a murderous regime for 47 years that has enacted terror on Americans and our allies abroad. That must come to an end.
3: Senator Katie Britt on special report. 23 people confirmed dead from an earthquake in southwestern Japan. 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
6: It's now time for the weather from the National Weather Service with meteorologist Phil Spivak. 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
8: The KFXI forecast, partly cloudy sky for 70s through the night and mostly sunny, 101 to 105 tomorrow. Thursday night, 75 to 79 and just a touch cooler Friday, 99 to 103. Chance of rain at 20%, mostly sunny most of the day. Drier air comes in, slightly cooler too, Saturday, 92 to 96. And by Sunday, mostly sunny, 89 to 93. From the KFXI Weather Center, I'm meteorologist Phil Spivak.
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0: Riley Green, Think As You Drunk. Chris Matthews, Hang Tight. Kenny Chesney coming up.
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4: Fox News, I'm Ted Lindner. The Federal Reserve voting Wednesday to leave interest rates steady at around 3.6% for the fifth time in a row. Federal Reserve Chairman Kevin Warsh explains while inflation's still high, the economy is still strong.
5: The economy is showing impressive resilience. Even with recent shocks, the trends are positive and reveal solid growth.
4: The U.S. military conducted new airstrikes in Iran Wednesday. President Trump saying earlier in the day the Pentagon was going to hit that nation hard.
6: The president's first words on it this morning were laden with expletives and ended with the message that Iran is going to get a beating.
7: We're going to be hitting them very hard.
4: The strikes following Iran firing a barrage of missiles at American forces in the Middle East this week. And Senator Lindsey Graham laid to rest in South Carolina Wednesday. Friends and family remembering him as someone who never stopped working for the state he loved. Graham died on July 11th at the age of 71. 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
8: It's now time for the weather from the National Weather Service with meteorologist Phil Spivak. 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
10: The KFXI forecast, partly cloudy to mainly clear through the night, upper 70s. We're mainly sunny into Thursday, heat advisory 101 to 105 the high. Upper 70s, partly cloudy for Thursday night, and Friday mainly sunny, just the slightest chance of a storm toward evening. The high 102 to 106. Backing off a little bit into the weekend, we'll see mid-90s with a mostly sunny sky both days. From the KFXI Weather Center, I'm meteorologist Phil Spivak.
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0: That's Jason Aldean with Whiskey Drink Bailey Zimmerman. Before that, I'm Rich Krieger. Coming up, what's your favorite meal of the day? Also, Zach Top.
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0: That's Lauren Alena with All My Exes. I'm Rich Krieger. Coming up next, Ella Langley and Morgan Wallen team up.
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1: Fox News, I'm Chris DeMeo. Former Chief Medical Advisor Dr. Anthony Fauci not answering questions on COVID and its origins before a Senate committee on Wednesday. Senator Ron Johnson says the probe into Fauci deserves more attention.
2: We need the federal health officials to come clean, and that's why I'm doing my investigation. You know, we've uncovered this. Legacy news media, not one news outlet has covered this as news.
1: A newly released diary entry details Fauci's personal reflections during the COVID pandemic. The U.S. launching fresh airstrikes on Iran after President Trump threatened to strike Iran with force following an attempted missile attack on U.S. forces in Jordan.
3: We're going to be hitting them very hard because it's our turn to hit them. They know it's coming. The risk is not to do it.
1: The president still says that a deal is possible at some point. A Senate panel has delayed a vote on Todd Blanche's nomination for Attorney General. 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
4: It's now time for the weather from the National Weather Service with meteorologist Phil Spivak. 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
6: The KFXI forecast, partly cloudy to mainly clear through the night, upper 70s. We're mainly sunny into Thursday, heat advisory 101 to 105 the high. Upper 70s, partly cloudy for Thursday night, and Friday mainly sunny, just the slightest chance of a storm toward evening. The high 102 to 106. Backing off a little bit into the weekend, we'll see mid-90s with a mostly sunny sky both days. From the KFXI Weather Center, I'm meteorologist Bill Spivak.
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0: That's Kane Brown with Woman. I'm Rich Krieger. Alan Jackson up next.
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0: 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KFXI, Marlowe, Lawton, Fort Sill, and Elgin.
1: Fox News, I'm Ted Linder. The U.S. military conducted new airstrikes in Iran Wednesday. President Trump saying earlier the Pentagon was going to hit that nation hard.
2: The president's first words on it this morning were laden with expletives and ended with the message that Iran is going to get a beating.
3: We're going to be hitting them very hard.
1: Fox's Jackie Heinrich. The strikes coming after Iran fired a barrage of missiles at American forces in the Middle East this week. Former Chief White House Medical Advisor Dr. Anthony Fauci in the hot seat Wednesday, not answering questions on COVID and its origins before a Senate committee. Senator Ron Johnson says the probe into Fauci deserves more attention.
4: We need the federal health officials to come clean, and that's why I'm doing my investigation. You know, we've uncovered this. Legacy news media, not one news outlet has covered this as news.
1: Newly released diary entries have emerged detailing Fauci's personal reflections during the COVID pandemic. 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
5: It's now time for the weather from the National Weather Service with meteorologist Phil Spieback. 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
6: Foxy 92 weather.
7: The KFXI forecast, partly cloudy overnight, temperatures upper 70s, heat advisory again on Thursday, 101 to 105, partly cloudy, mid to upper 70s for Thursday night, and again, low to mid 10s for Friday, 102 to 106, chance of rain 20%. Mostly sunny Saturday, 92 to 96, and Sunday, a carbon copy, mostly sunny, mid 90s. From the KFXI Weather Center, I'm meteorologist Phil Spivak.
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1: News. I'm Chris DeMeo. Former White House Chief Medical Advisor Dr. Anthony Fauci not answering questions on COVID before a Senate committee Wednesday. Senator Ron Johnson says a probe into Fauci deserves more attention.
2: We need the federal health officials to come clean, and that's why I'm doing my investigation. You know, we've uncovered this. Legacy news media, not one news outlet has covered this as news.
1: Newly released diary entries have emerged from Fauci's government computer detailing his personal reflections. A 7-month-old infant girl is dead after being left inside a hot car for more than 2 hours in Utah. Police in Vernal say her father had forgotten that he left her there.
3: And investigators determined that the temperature inside the vehicle was between 131 and 151 degrees.
1: Fox 13's Julius Sander. Jordanian air defenses have shot down 5 missiles launched from Iran. 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
4: It's now time for the weather from the National Weather Service with meteorologist Phil Spivak. 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
5: Foxy 92 weather.
6: The KFXI forecast, partly cloudy to mainly clear through the night, upper 70s. We're mainly sunny into Thursday, heat advisory 101 to 105 the high. Upper 70s, partly cloudy for Thursday night, and Friday mainly sunny, just the slightest chance of a storm toward evening. The high 102 to 106. Backing off a little bit into the weekend, we'll see mid-90s with a mostly sunny sky both days. From the KFXI Weather Center, I'm meteorologist Phil Spivak.
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4: You've been listening to the weather from the National Weather Service with meteorologist Phil Spivak. 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
8: 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I'm gonna

These songs go from 0 to 60 in 4 seconds flat.

horseback. 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
2: Fox News, I'm Ted Linder. The United States completing a big wave of airstrikes against Iran.
3: President Trump told Fox News yesterday that Iran was going to get a beating. U.S. Central Command said dozens of targets belonging to Iran's Revolutionary Guard were hit in an operation lasting over 2 hours.
2: Fox's Jonathan Savage. The Federal Reserve voting to leave interest rates steady at around 3.6% for the fifth time in a row on Wednesday. Federal Reserve Chairman Kevin Warsh explains while inflation is still high, the economy is still strong.
4: The economy is showing impressive resilience. Even with recent shocks, the trends are positive and reveal solid growth.
2: Senator Lindsey Graham laid to rest Wednesday in South Carolina. Friends and family remembering him as someone who never stopped working for the state that he loved. Graham died suddenly back on July 11th at the age of 71. 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
5: It's now time for the weather from the National Weather Service with meteorologist Phil Spieback. 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
7: The KFXI forecast, partly cloudy overnight, temperatures upper 70s, heat advisory again on Thursday, 101 to 105, partly cloudy, mid to upper 70s for Thursday night, and again, low to mid 10s for Friday, 102 to 106, chance of rain 20%, mostly sunny Saturday, 92 to 96, and Sunday, a carbon copy, mostly sunny, mid 90s. From the KFXI Weather Center, I'm meteorologist Bill Spivak.
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5: You've been listening to the weather from the National Weather Service with meteorologist Phil Spieback. 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
1: Fox News, I'm Chris DeMeo. The United States completes a big wave of airstrikes against Iran. Iran tries to hit back.
2: Military command centers, missile and drone facilities, and coastal surveillance and defense sites. Early this morning, Jordan's air defenses shot down five Iranian missiles.
1: Fox's Jonathan Savage. A seven-month-old infant girl is dead after being left inside a hot car for more than 2 hours in Utah. Police in Vernal say her father had forgotten that he had left her there.
3: And investigators determined that the temperature inside the vehicle was between 131 and 151 degrees.
1: Fox 13's Julia Sandor. Rural communities are still struggling in southwestern Japan following this week's powerful 7.1 magnitude earthquake. At least 25 people are confirmed dead. 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
4: It's now time for the weather from the National Weather Service with meteorologist Phil Spivak. 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
6: The KFXI forecast under a mainly sunny sky today. Temperatures climb as they have the last couple of days to around 103, a heat advisory in effect, heat index 105 to 110. Partly cloudy, 75 to 79 tonight. Tomorrow, mostly sunny skies, slight chance of a storm into the evening, 20% chance, high 102 to 106. Very little rainfall with this front, just a cooler weekend, 90s. From the KFXI Weather Center, I'm meteorologist Phil Spivak.
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4: You've been listening to the weather from the National Weather Service with meteorologist Phil Spivak. 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

0: We're Southwest Oklahoma's real country giant, KFXI, Marlow, Lawton, Fort Sill, and Comanche.
1: Fox News, I'm CJ Papa. President Trump delivers on his promise with major strikes inside Iran.
2: U.S. forces unleashed heavy airstrikes against the regime. Dozens of targets were hit, including IRGC, military command centers, drone and missile facilities inside of Iran, along with remaining maritime capabilities.
1: Fox's Trey Inks in Tel Aviv. Former COVID point person, Dr. Anthony Fauci.
3: I will invoke my right under the Fifth Amendment of the Constitution to refrain from answering your questions.
4: President Biden granted Fauci a preemptive pardon before leaving office, but the pardon only covers what happened before 2025, meaning Fauci could face charges for any perjury committed on Wednesday.
1: Fox's Mendel Rivera on Wall Street. The Dow looking to rebound, coming off its worst drop since April of 2025. 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
6: A new private school has guides, but no human teachers. Instead, it's driven by artificial intelligence. It's called Alpha, and it will cost families $40,000. Founder Mackenzie Price tells News 4 students work under individualized lesson plans.
7: So they basically spend 25 minutes in each of the core subjects, math, reading, language, science.
6: One Alpha school is in Tulsa, another in Oklahoma City. Good news for Oklahoma homeowners facing insurance cancellation. Christine Johnston reports.
8: The state insurance department now requires insurers to give 60 days notice, doubling the old 30-day non-renewal window. Non-payment and certain serious policy violations will still carry shorter deadlines. The update is designed to keep families from being blindsided and left uninsured. I'm Christine Johnston.
6: I'm Jacqueline Scott.
5: This is the ONN, the Oklahoma News Network.
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0: water at a wedding. 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Graylin James, we're going to have to talk to him about that someday. Hollywood headlines, American Idol has been renewed for season 25. Word out from Luke Bryan.
1: It's all because of you guys, the music fans out there, for bringing it back. Thanks for tuning in, and we're so excited.
0: Cool. It looks like the auditions will hit all 50 states the end of August.
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2: It's now time for the weather from the National Weather Service with meteorologist Phil Spieback. 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
3: Foxy 92 weather.
4: The KFXI forecast, mainly sunny sky for today. We have a heat advisory in effect once again. Temperature 101 to 105. The heat index 105 to 110. Tonight, partly cloudy. 75 to 79 is low. And tomorrow, we'll see 102 to 106 under a mainly sunny sky with a 20% chance of a pop-up shower toward evening. Sunshine backing off into the mid-90s for the weekend. From the KFXI Weather Center, I'm meteorologist Phil Spivak.
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2: You've been listening to the weather from the National Weather Service with meteorologist Phil Spivak. 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

0: Combs writes beautiful songs, this time about being sleepless in a hotel room and missing his family, so he picked up his guitar and wrote a song. If I was writing, it would be woke up in the middle of the night, took a PM pill, went back to bed.
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3: The KFXI forecast, mainly sunny sky for today. We have a heat advisory in effect once again. Temperature 101 to 105. The heat index 105 to 110. Tonight, partly cloudy. 75 to 79 is low. And tomorrow, we'll see 102 to 106 under a mainly sunny sky with a 20% chance of a pop-up shower toward evening. Sunshine backing off into the mid-90s for the weekend. From the KFXI Weather Center, I'm meteorologist Phil Spivak.
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1: You've been listening to The Weather with meteorologist Phil Spivak, brought to you by the Cancer Care Connection Network of Stevens and Jefferson County. 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
1: The Foxy 92 Traveling Roadshow is back on the road this Saturday, live at Taco Tico, as we kick off the celebration of our 40th year of broadcasting. Hey, let's be honest, nobody's 39. All Cody Johnson ticket finalists must be present to win this Saturday, and one lucky grand prize winner will walk away with two floor tickets, a night stay in Bricktown, and cash. And that's not all. Every finalist wins something. So come join the fun this Saturday, 11 to 1, Taco Tico, 11 South Highway 81 in Duncan. We're in Duncan because we are Duncan's radio station, KFXI, Foxy 92.

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1: I'm Gianna Gelosi.
2: Will I always hit back?
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2: Pretty much.
1: President Trump following through on a warning to Iran.
4: U.S. Central Command released a statement saying CENTCOM forces successfully completed a heavy wave of strikes against Iran in response to yesterday's attempted missile attacks on U.S. forces. The strikes aim to further diminish threats posed by Iran and its proxies to American forces, commercial shipping, and neighboring Gulf countries.
1: Fox's Trey Yanks in Tel Aviv, Senator Rand Paul, plans to vote to hold Dr. Anthony Fauci in contempt of Congress after he invoked the Fifth Amendment more than 100 times at a hearing yesterday on COVID origins and pandemic policy.
5: President Biden granted Fauci a preemptive pardon before leaving office, but the pardon only covers what happened before 2025, meaning Fauci could face charges for any perjury committed on Wednesday.
1: And that is Fox's Madeline Rivera. 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
7: Governors from across the country are coming to Oklahoma City today. Michael Board tells us why.
8: It's the 2026 summer meeting of the National Governors Association, hosted by current chairman Kevin Stitt. He says he's excited to have his fellow governors come to Oklahoma. Stitt is pushing his initiative called Reigniting the American Dream, which he says expands opportunity, strengthens state-led solutions, and drives economic growth. I'm Michael Board.
7: The meeting will run through Saturday. Officials with the popular IKEA furniture chain say they are on schedule to open their first Oklahoma location this fall. The 52,000-square-foot store will be in the Tulsa Hills Shopping Center on Tulsa's south side, and it's expected to boost Tulsa's economy by as much as $40 million a year. IKEA specializes in ready-to-assemble home furnishings. I'm Jackie O'Brien.
6: This is the ONN, the Oklahoma News Network.
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11: Hi, I'm Bailey Heston, the 2026 Rush Springs Watermelon Queen, and I'm inviting you to join me at this year's 81st Annual Rush Springs Watermelon Festival. 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Hope to see you there. Look for me. I'll be the one wearing the crown.

0: Jelly Roll said, bring some good news after one of his fave songs from him, Hands Up.
1: I need some good news. 10 minutes sipping on cold truth. All I really need is a little good news.
0: Massachusetts police canine named Cruiser found a missing 88-year-old assisted living patient. They called in Cruiser and found him in just 10 minutes in like 100-degree heat. Wow. Then Cruiser was treated to a McDonald's Happy Meal. Evidently, according to the sergeant, Cruiser has a track record of finding missing individuals and enjoys working really hard for that hamburger reward. Same as me.
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10: 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It appears by its own numbers, the U.S. government seems insolvent. 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
1: Say So is a very personal and important song for us, you know, as songwriters. 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
3: Foxy 92
4: weather. The KFXI forecast under a mainly sunny sky today. Temperatures climb as they have the last couple of days to around 103, a heat advisory in effect, heat index 105 to 110. Partly cloudy, 75 to 79 tonight. Tomorrow, mostly sunny skies, slight chance of a storm into the evening, 20% chance, high 102 to 106. Very little rainfall with this front, just a cooler weekend, 90s. From the KFXI Weather Center, I'm meteorologist Phil Spieback.
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2: You've been listening to the weather from the National Weather Service with meteorologist Phil Spieback. 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

0: Chris Stapleton, you ever walk through a store and you hear a voice and you're like, I know that voice coming through the speakers, but I don't know that song. It was Chris Stapleton. He's on some album by Mumford & Sons, a song called Here. I got to go look it up.
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4: The KFXI forecast, mainly sunny sky for today. We have a heat advisory in effect once again. Temperature 101 to 105. The heat index 105 to 110. Tonight, partly cloudy. 75 to 79 is the low. And tomorrow, we'll see 102 to 106 under a mainly sunny sky with a 20% chance of a pop-up shower toward evening. Sunshine backing off into the mid-90s for the weekend. From the KFXI Weather Center, I'm meteorologist Phil Spivak.
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1: News. I'm CJ Papa. New way to take the fight to Iran.
2: The president has been presented an option by the head of CENTCOM to go big and escalate strikes. According to the Wall Street Journal, the idea behind Admiral Brad Cooper's high-end option is to go beyond the smaller retaliatory airstrikes that have done little to deter Tehran from threatening ships in the Strait of Hormuz.
1: Fox's Peter Ducey at the White House. U.S. forces unleash heavy airstrikes against Iran, targeting IRGC military command centers, plus drone and missile facilities. Republican Senators John Cornyn and Tom Tillis stand in the way of advancing Todd Blanche's nomination to become the full-time U.S. Attorney General out of the Judiciary Committee to a full Senate confirmation vote. The pair want concessions regarding the Trump IRS settlement. 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
4: Tulsa County District Attorney Steve Kunstweiler is now calling on the OSBI to investigate seven deaths at the Tulsa Municipal Jail. Carrie Lockie has more.
5: Those in custody deaths all happened over the past 3 years. The Tulsa Police Department's Homicide Division looked into each case but found no request for any prosecution warranted. Last week, Mayor Monroe Nichols ordered the jail shut down with all those in the lockup transferred to the county jail. I'm Carrie Lockie.
4: Crews are working to remove diseased trees from an Edmond park. Officials say trees will be removed from Hafer Park in order to prevent Dutch elm disease from spreading to other trees. About 20 trees will be removed, including elm and persimmon trees. Union Public Schools in the Tulsa and Broken Arrow area are in need of bus drivers. I'm Jackie O'Brien.
3: This is the ONN, the Oklahoma News Network.
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9: 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Hey, let's be honest, nobody's 39. All Cody Johnson ticket finalists must be present to win this Saturday, and one lucky grand prize winner will walk away with two floor tickets, a night stay in Bricktown, and cash. And that's not all. Every finalist wins something. So come join the fun this Saturday, 11 to 1, Taco Tico, 11 South Highway 81 in Duncan. We're in Duncan because we are Duncan's radio station, KFXI, Foxy 92.

0: going on? It's Morgan Wallen. And that was my new song, Been By Now. I think it's just a song where you're looking at your partner for a while. You just don't really see it progressing any further, and you just start noticing things that let you know that. A little bit of a bittersweet feeling song. You know, the music feels a little happy. The message is overwhelmingly sad, which is something that's kind of a go-to for me.
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2: It's now time for the weather from the National Weather Service with meteorologist Phil Spivak. 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
3: Foxy 92
4: weather. The KFXI forecast under a mainly sunny sky today. Temperatures climb as they have the last couple of days to around 103, a heat advisory in effect, heat index 105 to 110. Partly cloudy, 75 to 79 tonight. Tomorrow, mostly sunny skies, slight chance of a storm into the evening, 20% chance, high 102 to 106. Very little rainfall with this front, just a cooler weekend, 90s. From the KFXI Weather Center, I'm meteorologist Phil Spivak.
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2: You've been listening to the weather from the National Weather Service with meteorologist Phil Spivak. 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
5: Get ready for Super Fight Night, Great Plains Coliseum, Lawton, Oklahoma, Saturday, August 15th, 6 p.m. All fights inside the four-sided steel cage. The show will feature MMA, boxing, kids kickboxing, grappling, the world-famous Tough Man Contest, and slap fighting. Main events, the long-awaited Battle of Champions. Chickasha's Brandon the Warrior Wright takes on Lawton's Tyson Swisher Sweet Southern for the undisputed pro MMA title belt. And UFC veteran Bubba the Menace McDaniel from Wichita Falls fights the Nightmare Tlaib Abdul-Jabbar from OKC in an all-out war. Also, two title belt fights. Kevin Miner from Lawton fights Nick Summerlin from Carnegie, and Anthony Cox from Blanchard takes on Cole Hollenbeck from Lawton. 30 jaw-breaking fights. 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
7: Hi, I'm Bailey Heston, the 2026 Rush Springs Watermelon Queen, and I'm inviting you to join me at this year's 81st Annual Rush Springs Watermelon Festival. 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More than 100 arts and craft vendors, lots of great food, and of course, watermelon. The festival is all day, Saturday, August the 8th at Jeff Davis Park. Hope to see you there. Look for me. I'll be the one wearing the crown.

bet you never thought you'd be such a wonderful, irresistible human being, listening to all this great country music. But we have always had faith in you, and you are killing it. So how about another song?

0: back in the saddle again from Luke Combs. Steve Harmon, now my grandpa Harmon, reports he did not win in the big mega lottery millions, so he will not be jetting off to fly around the world and visit Greece and Italy and Barcelona. Nope, he's stuck visiting me and my wife for 2 weeks. Ha ha. One Florida winner got like $800 million.
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3: The KFXI forecast, mainly sunny sky for today. We have a heat advisory in effect once again. Temperature 101 to 105. The heat index 105 to 110. Tonight, partly cloudy. 75 to 79 is the low. And tomorrow, we'll see 102 to 106 under a mainly sunny sky with a 20% chance of a pop-up shower toward evening. Sunshine backing off into the mid-90s for the weekend. From the KFXI Weather Center, I'm meteorologist Phil Spivak.
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1: 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We're in Duncan because we are Duncan's radio station. 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

0: It's a story, a tale, a beat, some licks, a tune that stays in your head. A journey shared, a soul that's bared, words that just need to be said. It's a friend and a lover, a memory uncovered, a family, a house, and a dog.
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2: News. I'm Therese Crowley. Iran gets the message after attacking U.S. troops in Jordan.
3: We can hit them very hard. I mean, I can actually say that because in that, there's very little they can do about it.
2: And U.S. forces delivered the missiles.
4: U.S. Central Command released a statement saying CENTCOM forces successfully completed a heavy wave of strikes against Iran in response to yesterday's attempted missile attacks on U.S. forces. The strikes aim to further diminish threats posed by Iran and its proxies to American forces, commercial shipping, and neighboring Gulf countries.
2: Fox's Trey Yangst. Oil prices slipping at $83 a barrel. PCE inflation cooled in June as the Fed decides to hold interest rates where they are. An Idaho judge orders a new public defender for Brian Koberger in his effort to take back his guilty plea for killing four Idaho students in their beds, claiming his counsel tricked him into falsely pleading guilty. America's listening to Fox News.
5: This is news from the Oklahoma News Network.
6: Governors from all 50 states are in Oklahoma City for the National Governors Association summer meeting. Governor Kevin Stitt chairs the association. He says all the governors want basically the same things for their states.
7: We want the best education, infrastructure. We want to grow our economies. We want the best access to health care. And that's not political.
6: The meeting runs through Saturday. Tulsa Mayor Monroe Nichols has tapped Adam Woodward to be the city's first emergency management director. Woodward is a 28-year veteran with the Tulsa Police Department. He'll officially take over the newly created department on August 23rd. Another Olympic warm-up event for Oklahoma City starts today. The U.S. Softball International Cup gets underway at Devon Park. The tournament features two U.S. teams and six international teams. I'm Jackie O'Brien.
5: This is the ONN, the Oklahoma News Network.
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cash rolling over, laid back in a thrift store beach chair, dropping limes in a Corona. But she looks back, yeah, she throws me a kiss like, honey, I sure want you. And it's 103 between her and me, and only 92 in Daytona. And it

Weather, Sam Hunt, leave the night on right here at KFXI, Foxy 92, 12 minutes past the hour of 9 o'clock. I'm RD. Gonna be another extremely hot one. Get you getting done early. It's already 87 degrees. Ouch. Here's a little Texas.

0: It's now time for the weather from the National Weather Service with meteorologist Phil Spieback. 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
2: The KFXI forecast under a mainly sunny sky today. Temperatures climb as they have the last couple of days to around 103, a heat advisory in effect. Heat index 105 to 110. Partly cloudy, 75 to 79 tonight. Tomorrow, mostly sunny skies. Slight chance of a storm into the evening, 20% chance. High 102 to 106. Very little rainfall with this front, just a cooler weekend, 90s. From the KFXI Weather Center, I'm meteorologist Phil Spieback.
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0: You've been listening to the weather from the National Weather Service with meteorologist Phil Spieback. 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

There's Morgan Wallen, don't we, on KFXI, Foxy 92, 27 till the top of the hour. 87 degrees, sunny skies outside the studios. Here's Matt Stell.

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0: 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He's a friendly guy who enjoys connecting with people, and with an adoption fee of only $35, he's an absolute steal. Now here's Coda. Coda is that perfect age where the world is exciting, every day is an adventure, and good habits are just beginning to click into place. He's got the looks, the personality, and the chance to grow into exactly the kind of companion you've been hoping for. Remember, don't shop, but adopt from the Stevens County Humane Society in Duncan and help control the pet population. 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
2: The KFXI forecast, mainly sunny sky for today. We have a heat advisory in effect once again. Temperature 101 to 105. The heat index 105 to 110. Tonight, partly cloudy. 75 to 79 is low. And tomorrow, we'll see 102 to 106 under a mainly sunny sky with a 20% chance of a pop-up shower toward evening. Sunshine backing off into the mid-90s for the weekend. From the KFXI Weather Center, I'm meteorologist Phil Spivak.
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0: 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There'll be food, fun, and entertainment with East Cache Creek Band on stage. 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We're in Velma because we are Velma's radio station, KFXI Foxy 92.

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1: News. I'm CJ Pop. A private funeral today for late Senator Lindsey Graham takes place in Pickens County near his hometown in South Carolina. His sister, interim U.S. Senator Darlene Graham, releasing a 30-second campaign video on X. Here's part of it.
2: I'm a conservative Republican, and I believe this. Every life is precious. Men don't belong in women's sports, and only American citizens should vote in our elections.
1: Senator Graham is seeking to run for a full term, but first has to win the special election primary August 11th and the general election in November. U.S. turning up the intensity in the war with Iran.
3: U.S. Central Command released a statement saying CENTCOM forces successfully completed a heavy wave of strikes against Iran in response to yesterday's attempted missile attacks on U.S. forces.
1: Fox's Trey Yangs in Tel Aviv. The Ebola outbreak in Congo reaches 1,500 deaths. 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
4: This is news from the Oklahoma News Network.
5: Tulsa County District Attorney Steve Kunzweiler is now calling on the OSBI to investigate seven deaths at the Tulsa Municipal Jail. Carrie Lockie has more.
6: Those in custody deaths all happened over the past 3 years. The Tulsa Police Department's Homicide Division looked into each case but found no request for any prosecution warranted. Last week, Mayor Monroe Nichols ordered the jail shut down with all those in the lockup transferred to the county jail. I'm Carrie Lockie.
5: Oklahoma City Fire Department Chief Richard Kelly is announcing his retirement. Kelly has served with the department for 35 years, serving at every rank available. He became the department's 21st Fire Chief in 2017. A nationally recognized drone program was established under his tenure. His last day on the job will be September 30th. I'm Jackie O'Brien.
4: This is the ONN, the Oklahoma News Network.
7: You may have seen them down a country road or even a city side street. Those poor dogs who spend their whole lives on a chain or in a pen. I'm Emmy Lou Harris for PETA. Dogs are naturally pack animals who crave being with others. They want to be with you to give and receive love and be part of what you're doing. It's no wonder that dogs who spend most of their lives chained or penned suffer terrible loneliness and even go a little crazy. The Centers for Disease Control report that chained dogs are nearly 3 times more likely to bite because they are so frustrated. Dogs who live outdoors get neglected. Their chains tangle, meaning they can't get out of the cold or into the shade. Their water bucket tips over, and they are eaten away by flies, fleas, worms, and no one notices if they are hurt or sick. It's a hard, sad, and unnatural life for a dog. Your dog depends on you for everything. Please open your heart and your home and give your dog a real life as part of your family. Thank you.
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0: There's Keith Urban raining on Sunday. Wish it would rain around here. 16 minutes past the hour of 10 o'clock. I'm RD. If you hadn't got it done yet, get out and get it done because it's already 90 degrees. We're under a heat advisory going on into the 10s, 105 to 110 as far as the feel-like temperature. So get it done quick. Got brand new music from Luke Combs coming up.
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2: The KFXI forecast, under a sunny sky, 102 to 106 the high this afternoon. Partly cloudy tonight with a low 77 to 81, and we're still over 100 tomorrow, 100 to 104. But by late day and through the night, a couple of isolated showers and thunderstorms. We'll only be in the 90s on Saturday. Much cooler, 92 to 96. In fact, slightly below average. Sunshine near 90 on Sunday. From the KFXI Weather Center, I'm meteorologist Phil Spieback.
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1: You've been listening to the weather from the KFXI Weather Center with meteorologist Phil Spieback. 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

0: Toby and Willie, Beer for My Horses on KFXI, Foxy 92, 29 minutes until the top of the hour. Mostly clear skies throughout southwest Oklahoma. Over at Lawton, it's 90 degrees. Chickasha checks in at 91. Over in Elmore City, 90 degrees here at your Foxy 92 studios. Mostly clear skies, 91.
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2: The KFXI forecast under a sunny sky, 102 to 106, the high this afternoon. Partly cloudy tonight with a low 77 to 81, and we're still over 100 tomorrow, 100 to 104. But by late day and through the night, a couple of isolated showers and thunderstorms. We'll only be in the 90s on Saturday. Much cooler, 92 to 96. In fact, slightly below average. Sunshine near 90 on Sunday. From the KFXI Weather Center, I'm meteorologist Phil Spivak.
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0: You've been listening to The Weather with meteorologist Phil Spivak. 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Hey, let's be honest, nobody's 39. All Cody Johnson ticket finalists must be present to win this Saturday, and one lucky grand prize winner will walk away with two floor tickets, a night stay in Bricktown, and cash. And that's not all. Every finalist wins something. So come join the fun this Saturday, 11 to 1, Taco Tico, 11 South Highway 81 in Duncan. We're in Duncan because we are Duncan's radio station, KFXI, Foxy 92.
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0: Southwest Oklahoma's real country giant, KFXI, Marlowe, Lawton, Fort Sill, and Cash.
1: I'm Therese Crowley. He warned Iran it was coming.
2: Will I always hit back?
3: Yes.
2: Pretty much.
3: Yes.
1: CENTCOM delivered a new missile strike on Iran and proxies for attacking a U.S. base in Jordan. Fox's Peter Doocy.
4: The president has been presented an option by the head of CENTCOM to go big and escalate strikes, according to the Wall Street Journal. The idea behind Admiral Brad Cooper's high-end option is to go beyond the smaller retaliatory airstrikes that have done little to deter Tehran from threatening ships in the Strait of Hormuz.
1: The day after burying her big brother, Senator Lindsey Graham, a campaign ad from Darlene Graham while serving out his term.
5: I'm honored to serve South Carolina and grateful for President Trump's endorsement. And I'll work hard every day to earn it.
1: 12 candidates have filed to run in the August South Carolina special GOP Senate primary. Winner takes on Democrat Annie Andrews in November. 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
7: Governors from all 50 states are in Oklahoma City for the National Governors Association summer meeting. Governor Kevin Stitt chairs the association. He says all the governors basically want the same things for their states. Stitt tells News 4 his goal for Oklahoma is clear.
8: As governors, we have to make decisions, and I want to make Oklahoma top 10, and I say, Let D.C. play politics. Let's just make Oklahoma top 10, and that's what I focus on every day for Oklahoma.
7: The meeting runs through Saturday. Officials with the popular IKEA furniture chain say they are on schedule to open their first Oklahoma location this fall. The 52,000-square-foot store will be in the Tulsa Hills Shopping Center on Tulsa's south side and is expected to boost Tulsa's economy by as much as $40 million a year. I'm Jackie O'Brien.
6: This is the ONN. The Oklahoma News Network.
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Luke Combs, Fast Car on KFXI. 14 past the hour of 11 o'clock. 94 degrees, mostly sunny skies outside the studios. Don't have much time to get it done, because it's really going to get hot here in just a little bit. Here's Jody.

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2: The KFXI forecast: under a sunny sky, 102 to 106 the high this afternoon. Partly cloudy tonight with a low 77 to 81, and we're still over 100 tomorrow, 100 to 104. But by late day and through the night, a couple of isolated showers and thunderstorms. We'll only be in the 90s on Saturday. Much cooler, 92 to 96. In fact, slightly below average. Sunshine near 90 on Sunday. From the KFXI Weather Center, I'm meteorologist Phil Spivak.
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Another John Party Boots Off right here at KFXI. Coming up on half past the hour of 11 o'clock. Mostly clear skies throughout southwest Oklahoma. Fort Sill, 95. Anadarko, 96. Down in Warika, they're lagging behind at 95. Here at Foxy 92 Studios, 96 degrees. Mostly clear skies. Got the latest from Kenny Chesney on the way.

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2: The KFXI forecast, a heat advisory in effect today with temperatures close to 104 at peak, dropping off to the upper 70s tonight with a partly cloudy sky. Tomorrow with still over 100. Isolated showers and thunderstorms, though, are possible into the evening as well. And then breezy, drier air comes in for Saturday. A little cooler, too. High of 94, right on 90 with sunshine on Sunday. From the KFXI Weather Center, I'm meteorologist Phil Spivak.
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0: The Foxy 92 Traveling Road Show is on the road again this Friday, broadcasting live from the Old Settlers Ranch Rodeo, recognized as the longest continuously running free rodeo in America, at the Velma Picnic, being brought to you by Mickey Pruitt Production at LL Humphreys Park. Don't miss it this Friday night in Velma. We're in Velma because we are Velma's radio station, KFXI Foxy 92.
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0: We're Southwest Oklahoma's real country giant. KFXI, Marlowe, Lawton, Fort Sill, and Velma. KFXI.
1: Gianangelosi, the U.S. economy slowed last quarter, but the Trump administration says there are signs the president's policies are working.
2: GDP expanded at just 1.5% from April through June, a deceleration from the first 3 months of the year, the Commerce Department says. A White House spokesman attributes the import increase to a record number of capital goods shipped into the country, machinery and equipment, he says, that will fuel future growth.
1: Fox's Jared Halpern, Dr. Anthony Fauci pleading the fifth more than 100 times at a Senate COVID hearing yesterday. So what now?
3: The question is if the Senate can hold Fauci in contempt and send a criminal referral to DOJ for prosecution. A contempt resolution could face a filibuster on the floor, but Rand Paul believes he can bypass that.
1: That's Fox's Chad Pergram. 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
5: Tulsa County District Attorney Steve Kunzweiler is now calling on the OSBI to investigate 7 deaths at the Tulsa Municipal Jail. Those in custody deaths all happened in the past 3 years. TPD's Homicide Division looked into each case, found no request for any prosecution warranted. Last week, Mayor Monroe Nichols ordered the jail shut down. With all those in custody, they're transferred to the county jail. Governors from all 50 states are in Oklahoma City for the National Governors Association summer meeting. Governor Kevin Stitt chairs the association and says all governors basically want the same things.
6: We want the best education, infrastructure. We want to grow our economies. We want the best access to health care. And that's not political.
5: Officials with IKEA say they're on track to open their first Oklahoma location this fall. It'll be in Tulsa. I'm Eric Lankum.
4: This is the ONN, the Oklahoma News Network.
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0: There's George Burge. It won't be long on KFXI. Coming up on 14 past the hour of 12 o'clock. 98 degrees, sunny skies outside the studios. Got some Cody Johnson on the way, his latest. And for giggles, I'll just throw in some Ella and Riley, too. Here's Thomas Rhett.
1: Hey, buddies that I grew up with, all straight-laced and married up now.

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1: The KFXI forecast, a heat advisory in effect today with temperatures close to 104 at peak, dropping off to the upper 70s tonight with a partly cloudy sky. Tomorrow was still over 100. Isolated showers and thunderstorms are possible into the evening as well. And then breezy, drier air comes in for Saturday. A little cooler too, high of 94, right on 90 with sunshine on Sunday. From the KFXI Weather Center, I'm meteorologist Phil Spieback.
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0: You've been listening to the weather from the National Weather Service with meteorologist Phil Spieback. 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
3: Get ready for Super Fight Night, Great Plains Coliseum, Lawton, Oklahoma, Saturday, August 15th, 6 p.m. All fights inside the four-sided steel cage. The show will feature MMA, boxing, kids kickboxing, grappling, the world-famous Tough Man Contest, and slap fighting. Main events, the long-awaited Battle of Champions. Chickasha's Brandon the Warrior Wright takes on Lawton's Tyson Swisher Sweet Southern for the undisputed pro MMA title belt. And UFC veteran Bubba the Menace McDaniel from Wichita Falls fights the Nightmare Talib Abdul-Jabbar from OKC in an all-out war. Also, two title belt fights. Kevin Miner from Lawton fights Nick Summerlin from Carnegie, and Anthony Cox from Blanchard takes on Cole Hollenbeck from Lawton. 30 jaw-breaking fights. 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We're gonna knock you out.

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0: Baby Blues, that's Ashley Cook on KFXI. 28 past the hour of 12 o'clock. Pretty much the entirety of southwest Oklahoma on the feels like temperature has already topped 100 and climbing. Yes, it's hot. Stay hydrated. Stay under the air conditioning if you possibly can. This next song coming up, Scotty McCreery does it just about in all of his concerts, but he finally decided to release it. Here's his version of a great country classic.
1: Hello, darling. Nice to see you.

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2: The KFXI forecast: under a sunny sky, 102 to 106 the high this afternoon. Partly cloudy tonight with a low 77 to 81, and we're still over 100 tomorrow, 100 to 104. But by late day and through the night, a couple of isolated showers and thunderstorms. We'll only be in the 90s on Saturday. Much cooler, 92 to 96. In fact, slightly below average. Sunshine near 90 on Sunday. From the KFXI Weather Center, I'm meteorologist Phil Spivak.
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0: You've been listening to The Weather with meteorologist Phil Spivak. 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
2: Fox News, I'm Therese Crowley. President Trump calls Todd Blanche a star, but the Attorney General's Senate nomination is delayed with opposition from progressive Senator Elizabeth Warren, Trump's former personal lawyer, working on Trump's IRS settlement with the government.
3: That's just not how things are supposed to work in America, right? We're supposed to be a country where everybody's equal before the law, and nobody gets a special deal.
2: And two GOP senators hung up on Blanche. President Trump posting he refused to endorse Tom Tillis and John Cornyn, ending their political careers. So he has no problem with pulling Blanche until they leave Congress for a vote next year. The vice president's anti-fraud crackdown moves to South Carolina for a record fraud bust. And European soccer agrees to boycott FIFA to protest a private equity plan for the World Cup. That would mean no France, Spain, no England, no Portugal. 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
5: State Attorney General Gettner Drummond asking the Trump administration to drop the DOJ investigation into Broken Arrow's denial of a rezoning request for a mosque.
6: The Civil Rights Division announced the investigation earlier this month to determine if the city violated the Religious Land Use and Institutionalized Person Act. The Islamic Society of Tulsa wanted to build a commercial retail center in a mosque, but the rezoning request was denied in January. Drummond called the investigation federal overreach. I'm Michael Board.
5: State's multi-county grand jury has indicted three suspects on human trafficking charges. Michael Davis, Maria Rosales, and Amario Clay have all been arrested. The city of Tulsa having a Clear Your Warrant event today. Residents who need to address outstanding warrants and citations can meet with court staff and attorneys, explore payment options without repercussions. I'm Eric Likem.
4: This is the ONN, the Oklahoma News Network.
7: Yes.
8: Oh, hi. 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

That's Morgan Wallen, Sand in My Boots, right here at KFXI. 13 minutes past the hour of 1 o'clock. 100 degrees and climbing. Sunny skies. Weather forecast coming up.

0: It's now time for the weather from the National Weather Service with meteorologist Phil Spivak. 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
1: Foxy 92 weather.
2: The KFXI forecast under a sunny sky, 102 to 106, the high this afternoon. Partly cloudy tonight with a low 77 to 81, and we're still over 100 tomorrow, 100 to 104. But by late day and through the night, a couple of isolated showers and thunderstorms. We'll only be in the 90s on Saturday. Much cooler, 92 to 96, in fact, slightly below average. Sunshine near 90 on Sunday. From the KFXI Weather Center, I'm meteorologist Phil Spivak.
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That's new music from Chancey Williams. Saddle up on KFXI Foxy 92. Quarter till the top of the hour. Nothing on with radio. We like it that way. Here's Gary Allen.

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2: The KFXI forecast: under a sunny sky, 102 to 106 the high this afternoon. Partly cloudy tonight with a low 77 to 81, and we're still over 100 tomorrow, 100 to 104. But by late day and through the night, a couple of isolated showers and thunderstorms. We'll only be in the 90s on Saturday. Much cooler, 92 to 96. In fact, slightly below average. Sunshine near 90 on Sunday. From the KFXI Weather Center, I'm meteorologist Phil Spivak.
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That's Priscilla Block with Fake Names, right here on KFXI. Well, I'm RD. That wraps it up for me. I've enjoyed it. Thanks for hanging out with me. Thanks for letting me ride along. We're going to do it all again tomorrow. Don't forget, you need to get registered for the Cody Johnson Prize Package Giveaway. You got today and tomorrow morning. They're at Taco Tico, because the Foxy 92 Traveling Roadshow. It's going to be at Taco Tico tomorrow from 11 to 1 to draw the three final qualifiers for the prize package giveaway. All right, well, I'm out of here. I'm going to leave you one for with, excuse me, let me see if I can get my tongue out of the way. I'm going to leave you one that's for Monica up around Surreal. She says she named her dog after this guy, which, hey, I say go for it. It's Chris LeDoux.

0: We're Southwest Oklahoma's real country giant. KFXI, Marlow, Lawton, Fort Sill, and Rush Springs.
1: I'm John Saucier. Vote to advance Acting Attorney General Todd Blanche's nomination to officially become head of the Justice Department is postponed after two Republican senators withheld their support. Senators John Cornyn and Tom Tillis calling for the Trump administration to commit to never creating a proposed anti-weaponization fund. Senator Cornyn questions why the administration won't agree to it.
2: It's what he testified to under oath, so it's not like this is something new and different. And it causes me concern that they don't want to put it in writing that this is not something that is going to be enforceable in the long term.
1: We heard from Senator Elizabeth Warren. She blames President Trump for the nation's economic challenges.
3: For everybody out there who says they'd like to be paying less on their credit cards, they'd like to have a chance to be able to get a lower cost mortgage, the answer to that is your problem is exactly one human being.
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5: It's yet another day of triple-digit temperatures and heat index readings across the state. An extreme heat warning has been issued for a large part of eastern Oklahoma. We'll get a little bit of a break this weekend, but later next week, it's back to dangerous heat. Tulsa City Council is on board with plans to add a third early voting location in Tulsa County. Jackie O'Brien has that.
6: The County Election Board announced earlier this week plans to open an early voting location in North Tulsa County for the upcoming November elections. While the city has no authority over elections, council passed a non-binding resolution supporting the move. No location has been determined yet for the new site.
5: Meanwhile, Tulsa State Representative Ron Stewart is asking the County Election Board to try and make that third site available for next month's runoffs, but the board says they won't have trained personnel in time. I'm Rex Oates.
4: This is the ONN, the Oklahoma News Network.
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8: 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Hey, let's be honest, nobody's 39. All Cody Johnson ticket finalists must be present to win this Saturday, and one lucky grand prize winner will walk away with two floor tickets, a night stay in Bricktown, and cash. And that's not all. Every finalist wins something. So come join the fun this Saturday, 11 to 1, Taco Tico, 11 South Highway 81 in Duncan. We're in Duncan because we are Duncan's radio station, KFXI, Foxy 92. Yeah.

0: Bar song, tipsy, there is Shaboozy. Well, Morgan Wallen just donated $40,000 to new instruments for North Las Vegas High School Music Program. 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
2: It's now time for the weather from the National Weather Service with meteorologist Phil Spieback. 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
4: The KFXI forecast, sunny day, temperatures low hundreds, heat advisory in effect, heat index closer to 110. Tonight we're partly cloudy with a low into the upper 70s and sunshine tomorrow with a high 100 to 104. Chance of a storm late day and right through Friday night a couple of storms. Drier air follows. Much lower humidity on Saturday. A little cooler too, high in the mid-90s with sunshine. From the KFXI Weather Center, I'm meteorologist Phil Spieback.
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2: You've been listening to the weather from the National Weather Service with meteorologist Phil Spieback. 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
5: 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Chickasha's Brandon the Warrior Wright takes on Lawton's Tyson Swisher Sweet Southern for the undisputed pro MMA title belt. And UFC veteran Bubba the Menace McDaniel from Wichita Falls fights the nightmare Talib Abdul-Jabbar from OKC in an all-out war. Also, two title belt fights, Kevin Miner from Lawton fights Nick Summerlin from Carnegie, and Anthony Cox from Blanchard takes on Cole Hollenbeck from Lawton. 30 jaw-breaking fights. 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
12: Hi, I'm Bailey Heston, the 2026 Rush Springs Watermelon Queen. 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Hope to see you there. Look for me. I'll be the one wearing the crown.

0: Hate How You Look, that is Josh Ross. Well, studies show that people smile more on Fridays than any other weekday. So we have something to look forward to tomorrow. The anticipation of the weekend is so powerful for some people that they report feeling their best all week Friday evening, despite being tired from, you know, 5 days of work, which can be quite, let's be honest, exhausting. Yeah, indeed.
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2: The KFXI forecast, sunny day, temperatures low hundreds, heat advisory in effect, heat index closer to 110. Tonight we're partly cloudy with a low into the upper 70s and sunshine tomorrow with a high 100 to 104. Chance of a storm late day and right through Friday night, a couple of storms. Drier air follows. Much lower humidity on Saturday, a little cooler too, high in the mid-90s with sunshine. From the KFXI Weather Center, I'm meteorologist Phil Spivak.
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1: 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We're in Duncan because we are Duncan's radio station, KFXI, Foxy 92.

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4: Fox News, I'm Carmen Roberts. President Trump posts online he may temporarily pull Todd Blanche's nomination for Attorney General and renominate him next year.
5: A vote in the Senate Judiciary Committee was postponed after Republican Senators John Cornyn and Tom Tillis demanded more information from the Justice Department about ending a weaponization fund and other elements of a settlement between the president and the IRS.
4: Fox's Jared Halpern. A judge in Georgia sentences Colin Gray, the father of the Appalachian High School mass shooting, to 15 years in prison. Judge Nicholas Prim.
6: The warning lights were flashing brighter and brighter. And you didn't get him help, and you didn't remove his access to the guns.
4: Gray gave the son an assault rifle, which he used in 2024 to kill two students and two teachers. 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
8: One person is injured following an apartment fire in Tulsa. The fire was quickly brought under control yesterday afternoon in a second-floor unit at the Edenwood Apartments on Tulsa's north side. It's not clear the extent of the person's injuries. One adult and seven children have been displaced by that fire. State Attorney General Gittner Drummond is asking the Trump administration to drop the DOJ investigation into Broken Arrow's denial of a rezoning request for a mosque. Michael Board has that.
9: The Civil Rights Division announced the investigation earlier this month to determine if the city violated the Religious Land Use and Institutionalized Person Act. The Islamic Society of Tulsa wanted to build a commercial retail center in a mosque, but the rezoning request was denied in January. Drummond called the investigation federal overreach.
8: The U.S. Softball International Cup has begun at Devon Park. The tournament features two U.S. teams and six international teams. I'm Rex Oates.
7: This is the ONN, the Oklahoma News Network.
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12: 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I'll be the one wearing the crown.

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0: There are 8 weekends left in summer 2026, and when they are done, your bank account will breathe a sigh of relief. Nearly $400 a weekend. That's what the average American spends on summer activities, believe it or not.
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2: It's now time for the weather from the National Weather Service with meteorologist Phil Spieback. 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
3: The KFXI forecast, sunny day, temperatures low hundreds, heat advisory in effect, heat index closer to 110. Tonight we're partly cloudy with a low into the upper 70s and sunshine tomorrow with a high 100 to 104. Chance of a storm late day and right through Friday night a couple of storms. Drier air follows. Much lower humidity on Saturday, a little cooler too, high in the mid-90s with sunshine. From the KFXI Weather Center, I'm meteorologist Phil Spieback.
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2: You've been listening to the weather from the National Weather Service with meteorologist Phil Spieback. 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
14: 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Don't miss it this Friday night in Velma. We're in Velma because we are Velma's radio station. 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

may be true that we do not have all our ducks in a row. 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

0: Guy for that. That's Post Malone. Well, for the first time in years, Taylor Sheridan confirmed he is back developing an original feature film for the first time in very, very long time. He's still running the TV empire, but big news for fans that want, you know, more of his content, but maybe in a different form. We're obviously used to seeing the Taylor Sheridan shows on Paramount Plus now with Landman, Why Marshalls, 1883, 1923, Yellowstone. We're getting it all, but now I'll be curious to see if he's creating an entirely new thing with the movie side.
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4: The KFXI forecast, sunny day, temperatures low hundreds, heat advisory in effect, heat index closer to 110. Tonight we're partly cloudy with a low into the upper 70s and sunshine tomorrow with a high 100 to 104. Chance of a storm late day and right through Friday night a couple of storms. Drier air follows. Much lower humidity on Saturday. A little cooler too, high in the mid-90s with sunshine. From the KFXI Weather Center, I'm meteorologist Phil Spivak.
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1: Fox News, I'm John Saucier. President Trump writing in a post on Truth Social. He may withdraw Acting Attorney General Todd Blanche's nomination until next year, when Senators Sean Cornyn and Tom Tillis, who are blocking that confirmation vote, are out of office. Senator Cornyn telling reporters he wants the president's family excluded from a settlement with the IRS.
2: They weren't parties to the lawsuit, so they shouldn't be parties to the deal. And then the only other thing that we asked for is confirmation of what Blanche said to us, that the weaponization fund is dead.
1: The Democratic Socialists of America is growing in power as members look to unseat more moderate Democrats in upcoming primaries. Nebraska Republican Senator Deb Fischer thinks their popularity is temporary.
3: The more that Americans learn about what so-called Democrat socialist is, they're going to reject that.
1: And the comments there in an interview on the Fox News channel. 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
5: We're almost through this heat wave. Triple-digit temperatures and heat index readings are present statewide once again today. An extreme heat warning is in place for parts of eastern Oklahoma. We'll see cooler temperatures this weekend. Another Olympic warm-up event for Oklahoma City is underway today. The U.S. Softball International Cup has begun at Devon Park. The U.S. national team is coached by OU's Patty Gasso, who tells News 4 they're hoping fans will show up.
6: I know it's going to be hot, but you're going to see some amazing softball.
5: The tournament features two U.S. teams and six international teams. It runs through Monday. Union Public Schools in the Tulsa and Broken Arrow area is having trouble filling all of their bus driver positions. So the district is bumping up the starting pay for drivers by $1 to $20.19 an hour. District says they have several openings available. I'm Rex Oates.
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2: It's now time for the weather from the National Weather Service with meteorologist Phil Spivak. 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
4: The KFXI forecast, sunny day, temperatures low hundreds, heat advisory in effect, heat index closer to 110. Tonight we're partly cloudy with a low into the upper 70s and sunshine tomorrow with a high 100 to 104. Chance of a storm late day and right through Friday night a couple of storms. Drier air follows. Much lower humidity on Saturday. A little cooler too, high in the mid-90s with sunshine. From the KFXI Weather Center, I'm meteorologist Phil Spivak.
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2: You've been listening to the weather from the National Weather Service with meteorologist Phil Spivak. 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
5: Get ready for Super Fight Night, Great Plains Coliseum, Lawton, Oklahoma, Saturday, August 15th, 6 p.m. All fights inside the four-sided steel cage. The show will feature MMA, boxing, kids kickboxing, grappling, the world-famous Tough Man Contest, and slap fighting. Main events, the long-awaited Battle of Champions. Chickasha's Brandon the Warrior Wright takes on Lawton's Tyson Swisher Sweet Southern for the undisputed pro MMA title belt. And UFC veteran Bubba the Menace McDaniel from Wichita Falls fights the Nightmare Talib Abdul-Jabbar from OKC in an all-out war. Also, two title belt fights. Kevin Miner from Lawton fights Nick Summerlin from Carnegie, and Anthony Cox from Blanchard takes on Cole Hollenbeck from Lawton. 30 jaw-breaking fights. 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

0: Lioness star Zoe Saldana, who's been in, of course, all kinds of movies. Avatar, Avengers. She's, you know, plays Gamora in the Avengers thing. Guardians of the Galaxy. So she strongly defended Taylor Sheridan, saying that he writes great, complex women, and that criticism of how he writes women is kind of unfair. She praised him for how he creates strong, multidimensional female roles on the show. This is coming on the heels of me watching a TikTok about how he writes blonde women. Let's just say that. It was a great skit I saw the other day.
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2: The KFXI forecast, sunny day, temperatures low hundreds, heat advisory in effect, heat index closer to 110. Tonight we're partly cloudy with a low into the upper 70s and sunshine tomorrow with a high 100 to 104. Chance of a storm late day and right through Friday night a couple of storms. Drier air follows. Much lower humidity on Saturday, a little cooler too, high in the mid-90s with sunshine. From the KFXI Weather Center, I'm meteorologist Phil Spivak.
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I just drop him off and wait.

0: It's a story, a tale, a beat, some licks, a tune that stays in your head. A journey shared, a soul that's bared, words that just need to be said. It's a friend and a lover, a memory uncovered, a family, a house, and a dog. A six-string guitar and a little dive
1: bar. Southwest Oklahoma's real country giant, KFXI. Marlo, Lawton, Fort Sill, and Wairega.
2: Fox News. I'm Carmen Roberts. Spanish authorities say at least 9 people have died trying to cross the border from Morocco and reach the territory of Ceuta.
3: The head of Ceuta's regional government said today's surge came after more than 1,500 migrants arrived over the past week. Ceuta authorities previously blamed the surge on a Spanish Supreme Court decision that guarantees due process for illegal migrants arriving by sea.
2: Fox's Nate Foy. Senate Minority Leader Chuck Schumer wants to create an agency to investigate possible corruption in the Trump administration.
4: The presidency is supposed to be a public trust. Trump has turned it into the single most profitable scam of his entire life.
2: The White House denies the president is profiting from his office. The bill has little chance of passing in the GOP-led chamber. 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
6: National Governors Association summer meeting is underway in OKC. Governor Kevin Stitt tells News 4 all the governors want the same things for their states.
7: We want the best education, infrastructure. Right. We want to grow our economies. We want the best access to health care. And that's not political.
6: The meeting runs through Saturday. State Attorney General Gitner Drummond is asking the Trump administration to drop the DOJ investigation into Broken Arrow's denial of a rezoning request for a mosque. Michael Board has more.
8: The Civil Rights Division announced the investigation earlier this month. The Islamic Society of Tulsa wanted to build a commercial retail center in a mosque, but the rezoning request was denied in January. Drummond called the investigation federal overreach. I'm Michael Board.
6: The deadline to register for the upcoming primary runoffs is tomorrow. Visit the State Election Board website for information. I'm Rex Oates.
5: This is the ONN, the Oklahoma News Network.
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13: 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That's Taco Tico in Duncan. We're in Duncan because we are Duncan's radio station. KFXI, Foxy 92.

0: That's Kane Brown with Woman. 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

0: Water at a Wedding, there is Graylin James. Jelly Roll and Post Malone shared an emotional moment on stage as their tour came to a close. Jelly told Post, "You took a felon all the way to Europe," thanking him for the opportunity. The two hugged it out. Very genuine moment. Love to see it.
1: It's now time for the weather from the National Weather Service with meteorologist Phil Spieback. 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
3: The KFXI forecast, sunny day, temperatures low hundreds, heat advisory in effect, heat index closer to 110. Tonight we're partly cloudy with a low into the upper 70s and sunshine tomorrow with a high 100 to 104. Chance of a storm late day and right through Friday night a couple of storms. Drier air follows. Much lower humidity on Saturday. A little cooler too, high in the mid-90s with sunshine. From the KFXI Weather Center, I'm meteorologist Phil Spieback.
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0: Well, Coe Wetzel continues to tease new music as Billboard pops up in Nashville. He's got a mysterious pop-up style billboard that's teasing a project. Fans are getting excited for some new music from him. Love to see it.
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4: The KFXI forecast, sunny day, temperatures low hundreds, heat advisory in effect, heat index closer to 110. Tonight we're partly cloudy with a low into the upper 70s and sunshine tomorrow with a high 100 to 104. Chance of a storm late day and right through Friday night a couple of storms. Drier air follows. Much lower humidity on Saturday, a little cooler too, high in the mid-90s with sunshine. From the KFXI Weather Center, I'm meteorologist Phil Spivak.
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0: Southwest Oklahoma's real country giant, KFXI, Marlow, Lawton, Fort Sill, and Velma.
1: Fox News, I'm John Saucier. President Trump on Truth Social says he may withdraw Acting Attorney General Todd Blanche's nomination until next year when Senators John Cornyn and Tom Tillis are blocking the confirmation voter out of office. Senator Cornyn telling reporters he wants the president's family excluded from his settlement with the IRS.
2: They weren't parties to the lawsuit, so they shouldn't be parties to the deal. And then the only other thing that we asked for is confirmation of what Blanche said to us, that the weaponization fund is dead.
1: Michigan Democratic Senate candidate Abdul El Sayed campaigning in support of tougher regulations on data centers.
3: There's not an event that I've done where I haven't gotten a question about a data center. It is never a positive one. Nobody's ever raised their hand and be like, hey, how are you going to promote the building of data centers? It's always like, hey, how are you going to stop them from building a data center in my backyard?
1: His opponent, Haley Stevens, a congresswoman, is okay with data center construction, citing job growth and innovation. 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
5: Governors from across the country are here in OKC for the National Governors Association summer meeting. Kevin Stitt is the current chairman of that organization. Him hosting this meeting will be the last thing he does as chair. He'll hand over leadership to Wes Moore of Maryland on Saturday. Oklahoma City Police Department is now boasting a new specialized canine team. Joe Moreno has that.
6: Master Sergeant Scott Pope and his canine officer, Will, have become the first advanced critical incident response team in the country. Will is not a therapy dog. He's a well-trained public safety canine, ready to deploy to a mass casualty or other similar event. The team's training was handled through Canines for Freedom and Independence, based out of Texas.
5: Another Olympic warm-up event got underway today in Oklahoma City. The U.S. Softball International Cup is being held at Devon Park. The tournament runs through Monday. I'm Rex Oates.
4: This is the ONN, the Oklahoma News Network.
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12: The Foxy 92 Traveling Road Show is on the road again this Friday, broadcasting live from the Old Settlers Ranch Rodeo, recognized as the longest continuously running free rodeo in America at the Velma Picnic, being brought to you by Mickey Pruitt Production at LL Humphreys Park. Don't miss it this Friday night in Velma. We're in Velma because we are Velma's radio station, KFXI Foxy 92.

0: back then, right now, that is Tyler Hubbard. They're getting the band back together. Tyler and BK, FGL, touring in 2026. Clint Bower, former NASCAR driver, current commentator, took a regular pontoon boat and completely customized it into a wild off-road ranch-style vehicle for guess who? Blake Shelton. He basically turned it into a floating but also road-capable party rig with big tires.
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2: It's now time for the weather. 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
4: weather. The KFXI forecast, a mainly sunny afternoon and a partly cloudy sky follows tonight. Temperatures back down from the triple digits with a heat advisory today into the upper 70s tonight. Tomorrow, mostly sunny. Slight chance of a shower or thunderstorm daytime, high around 102. Isolated showers continue Friday night, then dry up and we clear out on Saturday. Sunshine, lower humidity 94, sunshine 90 Sunday. From the KFXI Weather Center, I'm meteorologist Phil Spieback.
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2: You've been listening to the weather from the National Weather Service with meteorologist Phil Spieback. 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
5: 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Chickasha's Brandon the Warrior Wright takes on Lawton's Tyson Swisher Sweet Southern for the undisputed pro MMA title belt. And UFC veteran Bubba the Menace McDaniel from Wichita Falls fights the nightmare Tlaib Abdul-Jabbar from OKC in an all-out war. Also, two title belt fights. Kevin Miner from Lawton fights Nick Summerlin from Carnegie, and Anthony Cox from Blanchard takes on Cole Hollenbeck from Lawton. 30 jaw-breaking fights. 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

0: it. I knew you, Taylor Swift. Looks like Travis Kelce getting ready for the new season of the NFL. I saw him doing some preseason camp and everything. Dude looks sharp. Looks like he's ready for it, man. Gotta be grueling. It's hot out there. You know what I mean? Shout out Morgan Wallen. He just donated $40,000 to a North Las Vegas high school music program through his foundation that is part of his ongoing efforts to help support music education. Love that.
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4: The KFXI forecast, a mainly sunny afternoon and a partly cloudy sky follows tonight. Temperatures back down from the triple digits with the heat advisory today into the upper 70s tonight. Tomorrow, mostly sunny. Slight chance of a shower or thunderstorm daytime. High around 102. Isolated showers continue Friday night, then dry up and we clear out on Saturday. Sunshine, lower humidity 94, sunshine 90 Sunday. From the KFXI Weather Center, I'm meteorologist Phil Spivak.
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7: Hi, I'm Bailey Heston, the 2026 Rush Springs Watermelon Queen, and I'm inviting you to join me at this year's 81st annual Rush Springs Watermelon Festival. We will start our day out with a 5K and a 10K run, a carnival, and exciting entertainment on the stage all day long. More than 100 arts and craft vendors, lots of great food, and of course, watermelon. The

0: is all day, Saturday, August the 8th at Jeff Davis Park. Hope to see you there. Look for me. I'll be the one wearing the crown.
1: The American spirit lives in every corner of our nation. You see it in the wide open skies over the farms that feed us and in the homes built by hand. You hear it in the cry of a pedal steel guitar and in the quiet peace of the dirt roads that connect us. You feel it in a neighbor's handshake and in the bravery of our nation's heroes. This is 250 years of American grit and everything we stand for at Boot Barn.
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0: It's a story, a tale, a beat, some licks, a tune that stays in your head. A journey shared, a soul that's bared, words that just need to be said. It's a friend and a lover, a memory uncovered, a family, a house, and a dog. A six-string guitar and a little dive bar.
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2: This is a Fox News alert. I'm Kevin Uretsky, Fox News. President Trump announces on Truth Social an agreement to disarm Hamas and other armed groups in Gaza as that area moves towards a new Palestinian government. Meanwhile, the president says he may temporarily pull Todd Blanche's nomination to be attorney general after hitting a roadblock led by Republican Senators John Cornyn and Tom Tillis.
3: Fox has heard from multiple sources that there are other senators who have the same concerns, and they are not directly about Todd Blanche at all himself.
2: Fox's David Spahn, a Senate panel postponed its vote on the nomination yesterday. And you may not know her name, but you may remember her most famous song. Maybe, Arlene Smith, the lead singer and co-writer of the Chantel's 1958 hit Maybe, dies at 84 of a heart attack. 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
4: It's now time for the weather from the National Weather Service with meteorologist Phil Spivak. Being brought to you by KFXI Fox 92, the real country giant.
5: Fox 92 weather.
6: The KFXI forecast, partly cloudy tonight with a low 77 to 81. Sunshine tomorrow, chance of a shower or a thunderstorm.